0: Igazi mai sláger megy.
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2: 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Listen to the mariachi play at midnight. Are you with me? 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

0: 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Are you with me? 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

And this town's lost its faith. 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Oh my, my, oh my, my love, I take one look at you, you're taking me out.

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Turn up the red, turn up the heat, turn up the head, turn up the glass, turn up the lows, turn up the price, turn up the dose, turn up the night, turn up the red, turn up the heat, turn up the head, turn up the glass, turn up the lows.

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Eyes follow every move that I make. Whispers everywhere. 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

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And I know it's gonna be...

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will fade eventually. So if our time is running out, day after day, we'll make the mundane a masterpiece. Oh my, my, oh my, my love, I take one look at you, you're taking me out.

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